It's done. Written 600 songs, only 12 get sung. 87,000 cigarettes have passed through these lungs, and every single day I wish I'd never smoked one. A week brushing my teeth and a week getting my hair cut. 8 years sleeping, I'm still tired when I wake up. A whole year eating and I still lost weight. 5 proper girlfriends and 5 messy breakups. 27.

talk about reality. We haven't lived in anything remotely close to it since the turn of the century. We turned it off.

trousers. Trademarked by corporations built on barcode and numbers jumping up and down on digital displays, hypnotizing us into the biggest slumber mankind has ever seen. You have to pick pretty deep before you can find anything real. So don't tell me about not being.

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From Sarawak to Amazonas, Costa Rica to mangy BC hills, cortege rhythm of

species every single day. Take out people who've lived with this for 100,000 years. Inject 1 billion burgers worth of beef.

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But this is something other. Busy monster eats dark holes in the spirit world.

Yes, the bad times in life is like a telephone. You never know when it's a go ring. But when it ring, just pick it up and receive. 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'Cause the sun will always shine.